0: It's Backstage Country. Ashley McBride is here having so much fun talking about all the things, including the new album, Wild. And Ashley, I got to tell you, like, so inspiring to watch you and your band. I mean, you guys have this incredible relationship that we love watching. You have them in the studio. You have them on the road.
1: Yes.
0: And it's just so fun. But, like, that band, I am curious what your guys's like group chats are like. Are they constantly going?
1: A lot of trivia.
0: Okay.
1: A lot of comedy.
0: Uh-huh.
1: A lot of looking up more comedy to laugh at. Just the other day we had a rehearsal at my house, and the criteria for what songs we were going to play was you had to have heard it for the first time before you were allowed to drive a car.
0: Oh, I saw this. This is so fun. Wait, keep telling.
1: So we've got The Power of Love, Huey Lewis in the News. We've got some No Doubt, some stuff by The Killers, because I'm 10 years older than everybody in my band, 20 in some years, in some cases. Alison Krauss, Nickelback, Nickel Creek, Tom Petty, Alan Jackson. So we took all of these vastly different songs,
0: yeah,
1: and sat in my garage and played them super precisely, and like we at home we listen and we practice, because we only get like 2 hours to run through these songs,
0: yeah,
1: because we don't have a lot of rehearsal time right now. And it's so much fun. Like, we all looked at Matt after, I don't remember which song it was, it might have been the one from by The Killers, When You Were Young, and we just all kind of stared at him for a minute, and he very rarely cracks more than just a small smile.
0: Mm-hmm.
1: And we said, is that all you do? Do you just sit at home and perfect guitar? And he said, sometimes I play Xbox. He's so humble, and he'll rip through a solo, and we're going, oh my God, on stage. And we look over, and Moose goes, huh. Like, worked. What Matt Helmkamp, I'm so glad I get to talk about this, what Matt Helmkamp does with a slide on his guitar on the album Wild, in Hand-Me-Downs, in Wild, what he is able to do with his guitar is every bit as much lyric as the lyrics we wrote on the page. Matt Helmkamp can make your guts hurt the way the phrase, even the hanger that it's hanging on, mm-hmm, can pull at your guts. And that is a talent that some have a little bit of, and people like him and John Osborne and Charlie Worsham and Keith Urban, like, they have a lot of it. And lots of people can play fast, and lots of people can play clean. Not a lot of people can play your guts.
0: Wait, I'm so glad you said that, because that explains, like, I can't even tell you how many times listening to this album, my body would, like, physically go, like, you know, like, you feel that.
1: Yes.
0: Because of the music.
1: And, like, and during Wild and Behind Bars, Wesley is playing piano, and he's full Schroeder. He's just bent over, his hair's in his face, and he's just playing, and it's incredible to watch. And Caleb Hooper on the bass, we just had rehearsal the other day, and he said, I went back and listened to the Behind Bars, and if you gave me that master recording right now and told me to learn that bass part, I'd be mad at you for making me learn that bass part. And I'm like, I know, dude, and you wrote it.
0: Yep.
1: That's the beauty of being great musicians, and being around them is just constantly learning and being surprised and figuring out how to step it up.
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7: Windy and mild overnight, and Friday morning a few showers blowing in. These showers will be mostly light and intermittent through the morning in some areas. We'll still see a warm day with highs back in the upper 80s by afternoon. A few more morning showers possible on Saturday, then mostly dry for the rest of the weekend, staying warm and windy through Sunday. In the 2 News Weather Center, I'm meteorologist Mike Grogan.
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0: Big laughs are coming to Muskogee at the historic Roxy Theater. On June 13th, faith-based comedian Carolyn Miljavik returns to the stage. You saw her Dry Bar special. 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

0: It's Backstage Country. Ashley McBride is your host this week. I'm Elena. I'm having the best time talking about Wild, the new album that just came out. And we were all just so excited to hear that every single song was getting a video treatment.
1: Every single song.
0: You are part of writing all of these treatments.
1: Absolutely.
0: For the video. It is very much you all over it and in your life and your story, which just makes it even more exciting. But Ashley, you know, like, I think about that and I hear you telling your vision on things, and it's always so clear and so inspiring.
1: Thanks.
0: And then, you know, you have your projects like Lindyville that tells an incredible story, and you have Wild, which sounds so theatrical to me. Like, every time I hear it, I'm just like ready to see it on a stage or something too, you know. And so I have to know, do you have like Broadway aspirations or Hollywood aspirations where you're ready to like write a movie, write a play, write something?
1: 100%. And it's yes. Does she want to write a book? Yes. Does she want to write a play? Yes.
0: Yeah.
1: A musical? Absolutely. Why not? A TV series? I'm your girl. Whether I'm behind the camera or in front of the camera, it doesn't matter. I love to create. I love to watch things become.
0: Yeah.
1: That
0: so are there
1: wild
0: any
1: to me.
0: Like scripts or anything that you're working on in that kind of respect?
1: I wrote a song years and years ago called, I feel like this word is a bad word now, but it was back in that time, it was called Gypsy Queen. Mm-hmm. And it was just a song about how the townspeople had frightened all the children in town to not go to a certain part of the woods by making up this big ghost story. So in that song, the me character, when it goes ahead and goes and says there's nothing here to be afraid of, and then when she turns around to leave, she hears someone behind her say, it was me you were coming here to find, wasn't it? And there really is a spooky thing in the woods. But instead of it hurting her or her running to tell the townspeople, she decides to stay with the queen in the woods and become what she is. So I was like, I need to write a book about that.
0: Yeah.
1: I don't know what other term to put there because I hear that that's an offensive term, so I would never use that. We'll find a term for the queen in the woods. I think Lindyville should be.
0: Me too.
1: A musical or a series. Like, all the songs are already there.
0: Yes.
1: There's just no dialogue.
0: Like, whenever I listen to it, especially when I first listened to it, I was like, oh, for sure she's going to announce, like, a show about this or, like, you know, Broadway-style situation.
1: Yeah, and I've always wanted a one-woman show on Broadway.
0: Oh, you would be so good at that.
1: Which
0: oh
1: would
0: God.
1: Be just kind of like sitting and having this conversation,
0: except
1: I would sing something from Music Man and something from Annie Get Your Gun. Like, I'm such a nerd for all things theater.
0: So you do love musical theater.
1: Absolutely.
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6: Windy and mild overnight, and Friday morning a few showers blowing in. These showers will be mostly light and intermittent through the morning in some areas. We'll still see a warm day with highs back in the upper 80s by afternoon. A few more morning showers possible on Saturday, then mostly dry for the rest of the weekend, staying warm and windy through Sunday. In the 2 News Weather Center, I'm meteorologist Mike Grogan.
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0: It's Backstage Country. Ashley McBride is your host this week. I'm Elena. I'm having the best time talking about Wild, the new album that just came out. And now I know your mama Martha is like your biggest champion.
1: She is. You've
0: said that many times. What does she think about Wild?
1: She absolutely adores it, especially the track Wild. And she thanked me for making her, casting her so pretty.
0: In the video.
1: In the video. The woman that we cast is a very beautiful woman, and my mother is gorgeous.
0: Yeah, she is.
1: So I knew she needed to be cast that way. So she loves the videos. She loves little baby Ashley, little teenage Ashley. She loves the way this record sounds. Songs like Hand Me Downs can be hard.
0: Yeah.
1: Just like it was on the last record, just like with Learn to Lie, that can be hard.
0: Yeah.
1: She's never let songs that can be hard to face affect me. She's always been very good at being like, I'm glad you told me that that song was on the record before I heard it on the record.
0: Oh, okay, yeah.
1: She accepts her responsibility for all of the wonderful things and all of the harder to accept things. So she's just a rock star.
0: That has to just really make your relationship incredible too, to be able to have those moments where you can be able to look at somebody
1: and go, I'm going to say something,
0: yeah,
1: and it's going to immediately hurt your feelings. And then for her response to be like, okay, and I will see you on the other side of that feeling.
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6: Windy and mild overnight, and Friday morning a few showers blowing in. These showers will be mostly light and intermittent through the morning in some areas. We'll still see a warm day with highs back in the upper 80s by afternoon. A few more morning showers possible on Saturday, then mostly dry for the rest of the weekend, staying warm and windy through Sunday. In the 2 News Weather Center, I'm meteorologist Mike Grogan.
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1: It's Backstage Country. Ashley McBride is here with me this week as your host. I'm Elena. And you probably have been listening to her album Wild Nonstop. And I already know a lot of people's favorite song is Bottle Tells Me So. So let's talk about it. Because this is a song that really illustrates

0: This is Ashley McBride, your co-host of Backstage Country this week. We've got more coming up next.
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4: Windy and mild overnight, and Friday morning a few showers blowing in. These showers will be mostly light and intermittent through the morning in some areas. We'll still see a warm day with highs back in the upper 80s by afternoon. A few more morning showers possible on Saturday, then mostly dry for the rest of the weekend, staying warm and windy through Sunday. In the 2 News Weather Center, I'm meteorologist Mike Grogan.
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0: It's Backstage Country. Ashley McBride is here having so much fun talking about all the things, including the new album, Wild. And Ashley, I got to tell you, like, prepping for an Ashley McBride interview, the knowing there's a time limit is almost impossible because your layers as an artist are just so rich and so delicious. And like, I feel like I could do a whole series on like each topic that I want to bring up, but got to kind of like, you know, rein it in here. Yeah. But with how layered I see things and like these complicated layers too, I'm curious about how you see your artistry. Like, do you see a complicated layer? What is the legacy that you feel as though you're creating right now?
1: My number one, like, I shall not be moved, is I am who I sing I am.
0: I am who I sing I am.
1: That's absolutely right. And if I had a private jet, maybe I would use it, but I don't. I'm the lady of the highway. I live with my band in a bus. More days of the year than I am home. I'm proud of it. I'm made for it. And it is what I will do until my lungs are no longer inflated. That's the most important thing, is it's, you can trust my records. You can trust our records because I am who I sing I am. And my band is that way too. And we try to keep things in check, that you're watching a drummer, a bass player, a utility player, a mandolin player. You're also watching a mechanic, the guy that worked at the deli, a fourth grade teacher, a barista, and a carpenter, and a girl who sang in bars since she was 19. So I want you to be able to see that too. That's why country music is so wonderful. It's regular people dealing with regular things in a way that rhymes and helps other regular people deal with their regular things.
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6: Windy and mild overnight, and Friday morning a few showers blowing in. These showers will be mostly light and intermittent through the morning in some areas. We'll still see a warm day with highs back in the upper 80s by afternoon. A few more morning showers possible on Saturday, then mostly dry for the rest of the weekend, staying warm and windy through Sunday. In the 2 News Weather Center, I'm meteorologist Mike Grogan.
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1: A clown for who? For what circus? And he's like, the.
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0: It's Backstage Country. I'm Elena. Ashley McBride is here this week, who just released the new album, Wild. And this album starts with a song that your longtime fans are very familiar with.
1: Yes.
0: Rattlesnake Preacher. You've been playing this, I mean, since like your bar days, right?
1: Oh, yes.
0: Yeah. And so it's had a long journey, but fans have been wanting to hear this recorded version. It's finally here. Why was now the time?
1: This is one of the songs that we've played it different ways over the years. Written by Randall Clay. It's a solo write. It was the first song I ever heard Randall sing in a bar. It's how we met.
0: Whoa.
1: He sang Rattlesnake Preacher and I sang Creosote.
0: Whoa.
1: Yeah. He walked over and said, I think we might have some mutual friends, and the word on the street is we need to go make bad decisions together.
0: What an opener.
1: Instant friends.
0: Yeah.
1: I was just like, I love this guy.
0: Yep. Is it okay if we talk about Randall a little?
1: Absolutely. Okay, I have a really rad tattoo of him.
0: Ah, yes! Oh my gosh.
1: He was a circus clown before he was a songwriter.
0: What?
1: Isn't that wild?
0: Oh my gosh, I didn't know that.
1: Like, we're all talking about like what jobs you had before you were this. And I was like, I was a security guard, I was a waitress, and he was like, I'm a clown. I was like, a clown for who? For what circus? And he's like, duh.
0: The circus.
1: The? What's your clown name? He said, birthday clowns have names. Clowns don't have names. And I was like, oh my gosh. So when you say the circus, I'm assuming you mean Barnum and Bailey. He said, yeah, the. Like, how do you go from I joined the circus to I think I'll write songs? That's the brilliance of Randall Clay.
0: Man.
1: He's a circus clown poet.
0: He seems like the kind of person that you would have learned something new about him every time you had
1: all
0: a conversation. Is that the case?
1: And constantly surprised with what came out of his mouth and never surprised at what came out of his mouth. Yeah. Just because you can't believe a human just said that or came up with it. And then you're like, of course that's what Randall would say.
0: Yeah, well, and you and Randall, longtime collaborators,
1: yes.
0: And you have so many incredible songs with him. And like you had mentioned earlier, he is the sole writer on Rattlesnake Preacher.
1: Yes.
0: And that's how you met, which is blowing my mind right now. But do you really feel him on this album?
1: 1,000%.
0: Yeah.
1: Because he would say, atta girl. Or something, or he would flip you off when you did something really special.
0: Yeah.
1: And the other day we were filming the video for Water in the River.
0: Oh, yeah.
1: And he's a writer on that as well. Blue Foley, Randall Clay, Roger Hodges. And we were trying to get the file, right, for playback to the person who's responsible for playing it. I'm knee deep in a creek with a Bible and candles and an altar and a cross in the water. And we send what I'm assuming is the file, and we send it over.
0: Mm.
1: They hit play on the playback, and you hear Randall's voice go, all right, water in the river. Somehow, the original work tape from the day they wrote it is what got sent to the individual responsible. So, right, totally shocking, and not shocking at all because it's Randall. All right, water in the river. They were like...
0: Yeah, was
1: it like in there like hi buddy, like
0: yeah.
1: I feel him all over this record. It's cool, and he would love it that way.
0: Oh, that's right.
1: He'd be like, yeah man, this ain't no hobby.
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7: Windy and mild overnight, and Friday morning, a few showers blowing in. These showers will be mostly light and intermittent through the morning in some areas. We'll still see a warm day with highs back in the upper 80s by afternoon. A few more morning showers possible on Saturday, then mostly dry for the rest of the weekend, staying warm and windy through Sunday. In the 2 News Weather Center, I'm meteorologist Mike Grogan.
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0: It's Backstage Country. Ashley McBride is your host this week. I'm Elena, and we are getting to talk about the new album, Wild. The song's on there. And earlier we were talking about the current single, What If We Don't? And there was a really sweet moment that you shared with everyone when this song went to radio, and you were the most added 75 stations, which is like biggest of your career,
1: biggest
0: right?
1: Biggest of my career.
0: Yeah. And I thought it was just such a beautiful, raw moment that you shared with all of us. And I kind of want to go back to that moment of when you found out that that happened and just like those emotions. Especially with this song.
2: We're such a feely group of people in country music that was such a large showing of love. I individually FaceTimed every single member of my band and crew and told them. And when it was just at 60, that's what I told them. And then an hour later, I'm like, we're at 70. And then an hour later, I'm like, we're at 75. And everybody, of course, the guitar tech has a different response to it than the woman who wrote the song. But, you know, they're still like, yeah, way to go. I feel like it's the biggest moment for a single so far. And that deserved to have individual FaceTime for every single person so that I could look at you and say, good job.
0: Yeah. And then you FaceTimed us, basically.
2: Yeah.
0: Yeah, right on Instagram.
2: Yeah.
0: But such a cool moment. If you haven't seen that video, backstagecountry.com. It's fabulous. Ashley, thank you.
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9: Windy and mild overnight, and Friday morning a few showers blowing in. These showers will be mostly light and intermittent through the morning in some areas. We'll still see a warm day with highs back in the upper 80s by afternoon. A few more morning showers possible on Saturday, then mostly dry for the rest of the weekend, staying warm and windy through Sunday. In the 2 News Weather Center, I'm meteorologist Mike Grogan.
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1: Okay, yeah.
0: She would wait for you to ask a question.
1: Mm-hmm.
0: What is this that we're listening to? Why are we listening to these all these fiddles? And she's like, oh, no, this is Mozart's symphony number such and such.
1: She'd have you open the door.
0: Yeah, and then you'd be like, oh. And she'd be like, why don't you sing the fiddle part? And you'd be like, da-da-da-da-da-da-da-da-da-da-da-da-da-da-da-da-da. She's like, right, isn't that pretty? Or you'd, Mom, what is this? And she's like, oh, Grease. It's actually considered a musical, not a movie. Would you like to see some other musicals? We can go see them live. So dinner, I was in a dinner theater when I was little, and Mom did a really good job of exposing without forcing, exposing me to all kinds of music to love, and to find ways to love all types of expression of it.
1: Yeah.
0: A play without music, a play with music, reading monologues aloud. And watching that show just in your head, you know, she was fantastic that way.
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15: Windy and mild overnight, and Friday morning a few showers blowing in. These showers will be mostly light and intermittent through the morning in some areas. We'll still see a warm day with highs back in the upper 80s by afternoon. A few more morning showers possible on Saturday, then mostly dry for the rest of the weekend, staying warm and windy through Sunday. In the 2 News Weather Center, I'm meteorologist Mike Grogan.
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1: I'm Chris DeMeo. President Trump meets with Chinese President Xi Jinping on day two of his trip to China. The president tells Fox's Hannity his relationship with Xi has improved.
2: When I first came here, China was really taking advantage of the United States. He understands that. And now we do great with China, and we have a very good relationship. We have a friendship, really. He's a tremendous leader. He's been here a long time, very powerful, very strong. There's no doubt about it.
1: The president also says Xi promised to buy 200 Boeing jets.
2: That's a lot of jobs. It's a lot. Boeing wanted 150, got 200. He said, I think it was a commitment. I mean, you know, sort of like a statement, but I think it was a commitment.
1: The president and Xi also talked trade. 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
8: Windy and mild overnight, and Friday morning a few showers blowing in. These showers will be mostly light and intermittent through the morning in some areas. We'll still see a warm day with highs back in the upper 80s by afternoon. A few more morning showers possible on Saturday, then mostly dry for the rest of the weekend, staying warm and windy through Sunday. In the 2 News Weather Center, I'm meteorologist Mike Grogan.
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4: Windy and mild overnight, and Friday morning a few showers blowing in. These showers will be mostly light and intermittent through the morning in some areas. We'll still see a warm day with highs back in the upper 80s by afternoon. A few more morning showers possible on Saturday, then mostly dry for the rest of the weekend, staying warm and windy through Sunday. In the 2 News Weather Center, I'm meteorologist Mike Grogan.
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4: Windy and mild overnight, and Friday morning a few showers blowing in. These showers will be mostly light and intermittent through the morning in some areas. We'll still see a warm day with highs back in the upper 80s by afternoon. A few more morning showers possible on Saturday, then mostly dry for the rest of the weekend, staying warm and windy through Sunday. In the 2 News Weather Center, I'm meteorologist Mike Grogan.
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2: News. I'm Chris DeMeo. President Trump and Chinese President Xi Jinping talking trade, the Strait of Hormuz, and Taiwan in their meeting Thursday.
3: He wanted to tell President Trump that the number one priority for U.S. and Chinese relations is that China can basically do whatever they want with Taiwan, and they do not want any interference from the United States government if they choose to make a military move.
2: Fox's Peter Ducey. At least four people are dead after a small plane crash in southern New Mexico.
4: The FAA revealing the plane operated by TransAero Medevac was traveling from Roswell to Sierra Blanca Regional Airport.
2: Fox's Kristen Goodwin, the FAA, the National Transportation Safety Board, are investigating the cause of the crash. NHL playoffs, Montreal beats Buffalo 6-3. The Canadiens lead that series 3-2. Game 6, Saturday in Montreal. 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
4: Windy and mild overnight, and Friday morning a few showers blowing in. These showers will be mostly light and intermittent through the morning in some areas. We'll still see a warm day with highs back in the upper 80s by afternoon. A few more morning showers possible on Saturday, then mostly dry for the rest of the weekend, staying warm and windy through Sunday. In the 2 News Weather Center, I'm meteorologist Mike Grogan.
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5: Windy and mild overnight, and Friday morning a few showers blowing in. These showers will be mostly light and intermittent through the morning in some areas. We'll still see a warm day with highs back in the upper 80s by afternoon. A few more morning showers possible on Saturday, then mostly dry for the rest of the weekend, staying warm and windy through Sunday. In the 2 News Weather Center, I'm meteorologist Mike Grogan.
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1: News. I'm Deborah Valentine. Speaking alongside Chinese President Xi Jinping at a Communist Party compound in Beijing, President Trump announcing the U.S. will host the Chinese president later this year.
2: It's an honor to be here. We'll be back, and I believe on September 24th or thereabouts, President Xi's going to be coming to the United States, and we will be reciprocal, like reciprocal trade. The visit will be reciprocal.
1: President Trump says China's agreed Iran must not possess nuclear weapons and has pledged to assist in ending the conflict with Tehran. The two presidents held final talks in Beijing today. President Trump is about to depart China, heading back to the U.S. Tensions escalating in the Strait of Hormuz. A ship anchored off the United Arab Emirates was believed seized by Iran on Thursday. Another ship attacked and sank near Oman. 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
9: Windy and mild overnight, and Friday morning a few showers blowing in. These showers will be mostly light and intermittent through the morning in some areas. We'll still see a warm day with highs back in the upper 80s by afternoon. A few more morning showers possible on Saturday, then mostly dry for the rest of the weekend, staying warm and windy through Sunday. In the 2 News Weather Center, I'm meteorologist Mike Grogan.
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4: Windy and mild overnight, and Friday morning a few showers blowing in. These showers will be mostly light and intermittent through the morning in some areas. We'll still see a warm day with highs back in the upper 80s by afternoon. A few more morning showers possible on Saturday, then mostly dry for the rest of the weekend, staying warm and windy through Sunday. In the 2 News Weather Center, I'm meteorologist Mike Grogan.
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1: News. I'm Chris DeMayo. President Trump and Chinese President Xi Jinping ending their latest meeting. They had spoken about the Strait of Hormuz and Taiwan.
2: He wanted to tell President Trump that the number one priority for U.S. and Chinese relations is that China can basically do whatever they want with Taiwan, and they do not want any interference from the United States government if they choose to make a military move.
1: Fox's Peter Ducey. At least four people are dead after a small plane crash in southern New Mexico.
3: The FAA revealing the plane operated by TransAero Medevac was traveling from Roswell to Sierra Blanca Regional Airport.
1: Fox's Kristen Goodwin. The FAA and the National Transportation Safety Board are investigating the cause of the crash. NHL playoffs, Montreal over Buffalo 6-3. The Canadiens lead that series 3-2. 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
4: Windy and mild overnight, and Friday morning a few showers blowing in. These showers will be mostly light and intermittent through the morning in some areas. We'll still see a warm day with highs back in the upper 80s by afternoon. A few more morning showers possible on Saturday, then mostly dry for the rest of the weekend, staying warm and windy through Sunday. In the 2 News Weather Center, I'm meteorologist Mike Grogan.
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2: Windy and mild overnight, and Friday morning a few showers blowing in. These showers will be mostly light and intermittent through the morning in some areas. We'll still see a warm day with highs back in the upper 80s by afternoon. A few more morning showers possible on Saturday, then mostly dry for the rest of the weekend, staying warm and windy through Sunday. In the 2 News Weather Center, I'm meteorologist Mike Grogan.
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1: News. I'm Deborah Valentine. President Donald Trump is on his way back to the United States following meetings with China's President Xi Jinping during a three-day summit in Beijing. President Trump says fantastic business deals were made during the visit.
2: This has been an incredible visit. I think a lot of good has come of it. We've made some fantastic trade deals, great for both countries.
1: President Trump also says China's president has agreed Iran must not have a nuclear program and that China will not sell weapons to Tehran and will work to help end the conflict with Iran. China's president visits the U.S. in September. Africa's CDC, the continent's top public health body, today confirmed a new Ebola outbreak in Congo's remote Ituri province, with 246 suspected cases and 65 deaths recorded so far. 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
7: Widely scattered showers and a few isolated thunderstorms will be in the area early this morning, with a break in activity for the afternoon. Partly cloudy, warm, and windy with high temperatures in the mid to upper 80s. Additional chances for a few widely scattered showers and isolated thunderstorms late this evening and into early Saturday morning, with temperatures starting off in the 70s and returning to the mid to upper 80s for tomorrow afternoon. From the 2 News Weather Center, I'm meteorologist Annie Brown.
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7: Okay, Country 101.7, now your official 2 News weather forecast.
8: Widely scattered showers and a few isolated thunderstorms will be in the area early this morning, with a break in activity for the afternoon. Partly cloudy, warm, and windy with high temperatures in the mid to upper 80s. Additional chances for a few widely scattered showers and isolated thunderstorms late this evening and into early Saturday morning, with temperatures starting off in the 70s and returning to the mid to upper 80s for tomorrow afternoon. From the 2 News Weather Center, I'm meteorologist Annie Brown.
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1: News. I'm Chris DeMeo. President Trump and Chinese President Xi Jinping ending their latest meeting. They had spoken about the Strait of Hormuz and Taiwan.
2: He wanted to tell President Trump that the number one priority for U.S. and Chinese relations is that China can basically do whatever they want with Taiwan, and they do not want any interference from the United States government if they choose to make a military move.
1: Fox's Peter Ducey. At least four people are dead after a small plane crash in southern New Mexico.
3: The FAA revealing the plane operated by TransAero Medevac was traveling from Roswell to Sierra Blanca Regional Airport.
1: Fox's Kristen Goodwin. The FAA and NTSB are investigating. President Volodymyr Zelensky says 24 people have died in a missile attack on a Kyiv apartment building. 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
2: Okay, Country 101.7, now your official 2 News weather forecast.
3: Widely scattered showers and a few isolated thunderstorms will be in the area early this morning, with a break in activity for the afternoon. Partly cloudy, warm, and windy with high temperatures in the mid to upper 80s. Additional chances for a few widely scattered showers and isolated thunderstorms late this evening and into early Saturday morning, with temperatures starting off in the 70s and returning to the mid to upper 80s for tomorrow afternoon. From the 2 News Weather Center, I'm meteorologist Annie Brown.
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6: Widely scattered showers and a few isolated thunderstorms will be in the area early this morning, with a break in activity for the afternoon. Partly cloudy, warm, and windy with high temperatures in the mid to upper 80s. Additional chances for a few widely scattered showers and isolated thunderstorms late this evening.

0: And into early Saturday morning, with temperatures starting off in the 70s and returning to the mid to upper 80s for tomorrow afternoon. From the 2 News Weather Center, I'm meteorologist Annie Brown.
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6: Widely scattered showers and a few isolated thunderstorms will be in the area early this morning, with a break in activity for the afternoon. Partly cloudy, warm, and windy with high temperatures in the mid to upper 80s. Additional chances for a few widely scattered showers and isolated thunderstorms late this evening and into early Saturday morning, with temperatures starting off in the 70s and returning to the mid to upper 80s for tomorrow afternoon. From the 2 News Weather Center, I'm meteorologist Annie Brown.
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do. Fancy life. Walker Hayes, getting fancy-like here on Anoki Country Friday morning. I'm Ron. Officially now into the 7 o'clock hour today. Thanks for hanging out. Thanks for tuning me in. I appreciate that. Now, if you've wondered if Walker Hayes still gets free food from Applebee's, the answer is yes. However, in a recent interview, he admitted, I did for a while sort of abuse that privilege. He still appreciates and works with the folks at Applebee's, but he says for right now, he's laying off the mozzarella sticks and the Bourbon Street burgers, at least for the meantime. So, hey, taking a quick peek outside. Right now, we're at 70, and we're going to talk about the forecast here in just a moment, so stick around for that. Coming up, we're going to get into our flashback number one, taking us back to 1982 and a song that took about 12 years to write, according to the lead singer and songwriter of the song. Also, our Today in History, we're going to go back in time to check out some events that happened on this day. Plus, our Sort of Sports Report. Now, speaking of sports, last chance to check out the Sky Kings. The final home game is Sunday evening, 6 o'clock at the Ron Milam Gym as they're taking on the Sherman Stampede. So if you haven't had a chance to check them out, bring the entire family down and root on our Sky Kings. All right, now back to the forecast. There's been a little bit of a change. Now, yesterday it was supposed to be sunshine, upper 80s for the entire weekend. Now, and I don't blame anybody, because all this comes from like the National Weather Service. So don't get mad at the folks at 2 News Weather. Don't get mad at me because it's not my fault. I didn't do it. Now they're calling for, get this, a chance of some possible scattered showers. Otherwise, clear sky and 87. Now, if that isn't the dumbest thing that I've seen in a while, you talk about covering your own ass when it comes to that. I mean, every day you could say that. Anyway, I don't know what to tell you when it comes to the forecast. If it rains, it rains. If it doesn't, it doesn't. There you go. There's your forecast. All right, in the meantime, let's get back to an unlikely pair, but I'm fans of both of them, and my dad is still bothering me about wanting to go see this girl live in concert. I can't figure that out. Here's Kenny Chesney teaming up with Pink and setting the world on fire here on Okie Country. Good morning.

0: friends.
1: And I guess that's where it does end. At least the song right there. It's Bailey Zimmerman making our way through this Okie Country Friday morning. I'm Ron 70 out there right now, and I don't even want to do the forecast. I really don't. I'm going to leave that to the professionals. Your 2 News weather forecast is coming up after the break. Brad Paisley, Jimmy Allen standing by. Then our flashback number one is going to take us to 1982. Now, speaking of flashback, make sure to join us Sunday nights here on Okie Country, our new show, Retro Country USA. Join your host, Steve Kelly, from 6 until 8 o'clock as he takes us back to some of the biggest hits of the 80s and 90s. Again, Sunday night, 6 o'clock, Retro Country USA. Alrighty, let's get into today, shall we? Sun's already up. It is set to go down tonight at 8:20. Quick reminder that the demolition of the historic Muskogee Hotel gets underway today. Now, there's going to be some detours and some road closures. Just be aware of that out over there on Main Broadway, that area over there. Otherwise, for today, giving you some reasons to celebrate. First of all, it is National Chocolate Chip Day. And, yes, if you've ever eaten chocolate chips right out of the bag, you know what I'm talking about. However, quick story. My mom caught me doing that once when I was a kid, eating chocolate chips right out of the bag. And I got the wooden spoon to the back of the hand. You know what I'm talking about. However, I have never divulged this particular bit of information, and my mom still doesn't know it. That, well, first of all, after that, she didn't allow me to have any of those cookies. But I went a little ninja. And again, she doesn't know this. I did manage to get my wooden spoon slapped hand on 2 of those cookies when they first came out of the oven. All right, today is also National NASCAR Day. National Do Lunch with Your Dog Day. National Endangered Species Day. Raising awareness for all the animals that are on that list, from the Mongolian beaver to the buff-headed marmoset. And today is National Bring Someone Flowers Day. There we go. It's our national days up for today on this Friday, May 15th, 2026.
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1: 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Now, your official 2 News weather forecast.
0: Widely scattered showers and a few isolated thunderstorms will be in the area early this morning, with a break in activity for the afternoon. Partly cloudy, warm, and windy with high temperatures in the mid to upper 80s. Additional chances for a few widely scattered showers and isolated thunderstorms late this evening and into early Saturday morning, with temperatures starting off in the 70s and returning to the mid to upper 80s for tomorrow afternoon. From the 2 News Weather Center, I'm meteorologist Annie Brown.
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Okay, Josh Ring, 101.7, Brad Paisley. And the Where Is He Now, Jimmy Allen with Freedom Was a Highway. It's me, Ron. Thanks for hanging. Appreciate that. 70 out there right now. Got a mix of clouds, maybe some sun. It might rain. It might snow. It might hail. There might be a tornado. I have absolutely no idea what's going to happen weather-wise for today. All right, coming up tomorrow, the first ever Muskogee Pickleball Classic is set to go. Now, registration is closed, but it is going to be open to the public if you want to stop on down and check out some of that exciting pickleball action. Plus, if you feel... if you're up for the challenge, tomorrow at Hatbox, it's the 2026 Die to Run event. It is a last person standing ultra run. And when they mean last person standing, they mean last person standing. Every hour, runners will have to run a different length loop around the trails out at Hatbox. And they're going to keep going and going and going until one competitor is left. All right, going back for our flashback number one, going to go back to 1982. A song that the lead singer and writer of the song said it took him more than 3 years to write because he wanted to put as many childhood references as he could think of into the lyrics of the song. So from 1982, it was the title track and lead single off of their album and my karaoke go-to. Our flashback number one is Alabama and Mountain Music.

0: Say So.
1: With the brand new one from Dan and Shay right there. That's called Say So. Well, welcome to Anoki Country Friday morning. I'm Ron. Now, speaking of the guys from Dan and Shay, they've been quiet on social media, but a few days ago announced that a brand new album is ready to go, and that's going to be dropping on August 21st. The album is going to be called Young. It is available for a pre-order right now up on danandshay.com. It's me, Ron. Thanks for hanging. Appreciate that. You've seen it up on our Facebook page, and you've probably seen the flyers out there across the Oki Country listening area, because it is time. It's been a while, more than 3 years, since our hometown girl has played in Oklahoma, but that's about to change. Carrie Underwood, June 12th at Windstar Resort and Casino in Thackerville. Now, first of all, tickets are on sale for that show if you want to secure yours. But if you feel like rolling the dice, so to speak, we have got a bunch of exclusive tickets that we're going to be giving away. Now, again, those flyers are out there across the Oki Country area because the flyers contain the official Carrie QR code. Find it, scan it, win it. It's that simple. You can also register through our Facebook page and up on our website. So check that out. All right, we got to get to some sports here, or more specifically, our sort of sports report for today. Well, for the first time ever, a soccer match is going to have a halftime show. Madonna, BTS, and Shakira, because hips don't lie, are teaming up for the first ever halftime show for the 2026 World Cup. The final match is set to take place Sunday, July 19th at MetLife Stadium in New Jersey. It was on this day in sports history, 1941, that Joe DiMaggio started his record 56-game hitting streak. All right, the horses are ready. The Preakness Stake tomorrow at 5:50 on NBC from Laurel Park in Maryland. And the NASCAR All-Star Race is set for Sunday at noon on FS1 from the Dover Motor Speedway. And speaking of sports, I want to mention this. The Muskogee

0: With us. He's there on your morning drive, and he's even at work with you. 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
1: Matthew chapter 6, verses 12. The Bible says, "Forgive us our debts as we forgive our debtors." That reminds me of the old man with two sacks. One day a traveler met an old man who was carrying two sacks. One was suspended from his neck in front of him, and the other strapped to his back. "What have you here?" asked the traveler. "Let me see the content of your sacks." "I should be glad to do so," replied the old man, "for I have a goodly assortment. The sack which I carry in front is filled with good reports and good deeds of others. Whatever I hear or see of good that others do, I put in this bag and carry it where I can often look upon them." "Your sack seems to be very full. It must be quite a burden," said the traveler. "There you are mistaken," said the other. "Though the sack is so full, it is not heavy. Far from being a burden, it helps me onward like sails to a ship." "And what do you put in the sack which you carry on your back?" asked the traveler. "All the evil I learn of others I put in there," said the old man, "so that it will be out of my sight." "It appears to be empty," said the traveler, as he examined the sack more closely. "And no wonder, for there is a hole in the bottom." "I made it there on purpose," responded the old man, "so that the evil I hear will fall out and be lost. Then it cannot weigh me down or pull me back." This story reminds us of how we can forget the evil done to us, whether real or imagined, and how we can go forward by thinking of good in people.
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Smoky Country 101.7. Luke Combs and BYU making our way through this 7 o'clock hour here on Anoki Country Friday morning. I'm Ron. Speaking of Luke, another busy weekend for him, and some of my friends up north are a little excited about it. He is set for 2 sold-out shows at Lambeau Field in Green Bay. All right, speaking of concerts, it is up on our Facebook page, and it's going to be up to us to see if we can make this happen. Drew Baldridge is going to be selecting farms from across the country to host free concerts of his. Now, the cool thing, if you've seen the post, he actually commented on the post. And I hope that means good things for us. Now, again, it's going to be up to us and you to see if we can make this happen. So if you want to submit your farm for consideration, it's very simple and easy to do. Again, go through our Facebook page. The link is up there. Submit your farm for a possible free Drew Baldridge show. All right, coming up today in history, where the first one of these restaurants opened up, but it wasn't what we know it as today, if that makes any sense. It sounded better in my head, and it'll make sense, trust me. Plus, the cheese and bread rebellion happens, and the first wagon train begins its long, long, long journey. We'll get to those details coming up in just a bit. Right now, there's Justin Moore on Okie Country. Good morning.

0: that's the guy we were just talking about. That's Drew Baldridge, and She's Somebody's Daughter, I'm Rod. Now, we're talking about Drew because he just launched a very cool contest type of thing where throughout the year, he's going to be selecting certain farms across the country and hosting free concerts. Now, it's kind of a cool thing. He actually commented on our Facebook page. Now, what you got to do is click on that link and get your farm submitted, and hopefully we could get a free Drew Baldridge concert sometime this year. Again, it's going to be up to you. It's going to be up to us to make this happen. All right, don't forget, coming up right after the top of the hour, after the weather and after the news and that kind of stuff, because it is a Friday, it's going to be our Straight at 8. Going to go back to back with two classic George Strait songs. Which ones have I picked? Well, you're going to have to tune in and find out. In the meantime, let's go back here for our Today in History. This is where we take a look at some events that happened on this day, May 15th, throughout the course of time. This morning, going to begin in the year 1004, where Henry II, the Saint, as he was known, crowned the new king of Italy. On this day in 1492, it was known as the Cheese and Bread Rebellion. It was a peasant uprising driven by economic crisis and heavy taxes that were imposed by John III of Egmont. Now, the peasants were able to kill most of the most hated tax collectors, and they actually stormed and destroyed two castles. However, the revolt was stopped by the troops of Albert III, of Duke of Saxony, when over 230 of the peasants were killed. On this day in 1602, Cape Cod is discovered by English navigator Bartholomew Gosnold. On this day in 1841, the first emigrant wagon train that reached California leaves Independence, Missouri on its 1,730-mile journey over the Sierra Nevada. Speaking of Nevada, it was on this day in 1905 that Las Vegas was officially founded. I don't like that word, founded. Established might be a better word, but founded. Anyway, on this day in 1940, Richard and Maurice McDonald opened their first McDonald's restaurant in San Bernardino, California. However, it was not a burger joint. The first McDonald's was actually a barbecue place. And on this day in 1981, and it's up on YouTube if you've never seen it, the TV comedy film The Harlem Globetrotters on Gilligan's Island aired on NBC. Do yourself a favor. Check that out. All right, there we go. Let's quick look at some of the things that happened on this day, May 15th, throughout the course of time. That's why we call it Today in History.
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2: Progressive presents the Sports Flash on Okie Country 101.7. The Oklahoma City Thunder are continuing to wait for the other Western Conference semifinal to wrap up, and they're going to have to wait until tomorrow as the Spurs and Timberwolves will get back at it against each other. San Antonio currently leads that series 3-2, so if they can pick up a road win coming up tomorrow, that will officially punch their ticket to match up against Oklahoma City in the Western Conference Finals. Major League Baseball, the Texas Rangers beat the Arizona Diamondbacks yesterday by a 6-5 score. Today is an off day. They'll match up against Houston tomorrow. The Cardinals, they lose to the A's by a 6-2 score. Those two teams are wrapping up the series today. Michael McGreevy pitching for St. Louis.
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12: Widely scattered showers and a few isolated thunderstorms will be in the area early this morning, with the break in activity for the afternoon. Partly cloudy, warm and windy with high temperatures in the mid to upper 80s. Additional chances for a few widely scattered showers and isolated thunderstorms late this evening and into early Saturday morning, with temperatures starting off in the 70s and returning to the mid to upper 80s for tomorrow afternoon. From the 2 News Weather Center, I'm meteorologist Annie Brown.
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13: Fox News, I'm CJ Papa. President Trump meeting the reporters on Air Force One as it flies back to the States, describing his conversation with China's President Xi on this touchy topic.
14: On Taiwan, he does not want to see a fight for independence because that would be a strong confrontation.
13: The president added he has not made a decision on whether a major U.S. sale of arms to Taiwan will move forward. The two leaders also spoke about the Islamic Republic.
14: On Iran, it's very interesting. You feel strongly they can't have a nuclear weapon. He said that very strongly. They cannot have a nuclear weapon, and he wants them to open up the strait.
13: Both of those sound bites from White House video. Ukrainian President Zelensky says a Russian missile strike on a Kyiv apartment building yesterday killed 24 people, including 3 teenagers. 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
15: News from the Radio Oklahoma News Network. I'm Ann Roberts. State Senator Grant Green says his bill, which didn't exist before yesterday, will provide relief to Oklahomans.
16: It's bad Democrat policy that needs to be fixed so it don't penalize our constituents if the federal government rolls that back.
15: A 1996 state law would automatically increase state fuel taxes equal to any decrease in the federal fuels tax. President Trump's call for Congress to roll back the federal tax to provide relief from higher gas prices prompted the bill. The House concurred on the measure, which now goes to the governor. All of western Oklahoma remains in drought, with some areas now listed as exceptional drought. Sections of northwest and southwest Oklahoma fall into that category, with all of the west listed as an extreme or severe drought. More on these stories at RadioOklahomaNews.com. From the Radio Oklahoma News Network, I'm Ann Roberts.
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Karaoke Country 101.7. Ah, how good was that? Wrapping up our Straight at 8 this morning. Two back-to-back classic George Strait songs. Amarillo by Morning and The Fireman. It's me, Ron. Thanks for tuning me in and taking me around. As far as weather is concerned, I don't have a freaking clue, okay? They keep changing it. Basically, it might rain or it might not rain. We got 70 right now and high at around 87 for today. All right, tonight, last chance to check out Ashley McBride as the very special guest co-host on Backstage Country. Join Elena and Ashley tonight beginning at 7 o'clock right here on Okie Country. All right, coming up, I've got some news that really isn't news. Two criminals are going to have to shell out a fine. Y'all might want to keep an eye on the sky Monday. And get ready, because tomorrow it is going to be perfectly legal for you to take off your top. Details on the way. In the meantime, here's Dylan Scott and What He'll Never Have here on Okie Country. Good morning. Girl.

0: Chris Jansen, feeling those good vibes here on an Okie Country Friday morning. I'm Ron. All right, we're at 70 out there right now across the Okie Country listening area. Get this, it could rain. It could not rain. We might see some sunshine. We might see some clouds. That's basically your forecast for today. But a high at around 87. All right, I forgot to do something I was supposed to do, but it is actually going to be to your advantage. Now, I didn't pick a winner for our most recent pizza party at work. So that gives you, I would say, another hour or so to make sure that your workplace gets qualified. Our pizza party at work, sponsored by Mom and Tiggs, where we're going to be delivering some of that hot, delicious pizza right to your desk. Now, you got to get qualified. So to get your coworkers and you into the drawing, simply email us. Here is the address as follows. pizza@okiecountry1017.com. Let us know where you work and how many you got on staff. But get those in less than an hour to be officially registered. All right, if you're ready, I'm ready because it is time for some news that really isn't news unless there's no other news in the news. Mega Millions for tonight. $251 million. Powerball for tomorrow is set at 86. All right, two people are facing criminal charges accused of trying to smuggle extra razor clams. First of all, razor clams would make a great minor league baseball team name. Anyway, got caught smuggling extra razor clams in their waders. Now, Fish and Wildlife officers were patrolling the grand finale of the recreational clam digs when one of them noticed some fishy behavior. The officer noticed that the two harvesters were extra careful not to walk back up to the beach with more than the allotted 15 clams in their bag. Now, it turns out the couple had harvested 53 of these said razor clams with an unknown amount in another clam bag. All right, if you didn't just giggle when I said clam bag, you might want to check yourself for a pulse. Now, the two individuals are facing criminal charges of first degree over limit, failing to submit catch for inspection, and providing false information. All right, be on the lookout. Keep an eye in the sky. Monday, a newly discovered asteroid is set to make a very close pass by Earth on Monday. But scientists, of course, are saying there's no danger. The space rock named 2026 JH2 will come within about 56,000 miles of Earth. Now, to put that in perspective, that's closer than the moon. But still, they say, a safe distance away. Astronomers only spotted it a few days ago. Only spotted it a few days ago? You have one job. It's estimated to be between 80 and 100 feet across, but NASA does say, as of right now, current calculations show no risk of impact. And get ready to make your plans, because tomorrow is annual Go Topless Day. Don't look at me like that. And before y'all freak out, there's a twist to it. It is the Extreme Terrain and Barricade official Jeep Go Topless Day. The 19th annual event is a worldwide tradition for the Jeep community to celebrate the start of spring by taking off their Jeep tops. Now, there's events all across the country, and I did find one on the Extreme Go Topless website. Now, I don't know if this is official, but it was listed on the website. The folks at Macktown Jeepers in Shakota? Again, I don't know if there's an... I tried to check their Facebook page. I didn't see anything. But if anybody knows, give me a holla. I'm ready to take my top off. And there we go. That's why we call it news. That really isn't news. Unless there's no other news in the news.
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6: Widely scattered showers and a few isolated thunderstorms will be in the area early this morning, with a break in activity for the afternoon. Partly cloudy, warm, and windy with high temperatures in the mid to upper 80s. Additional chances for a few widely scattered showers and isolated thunderstorms late this evening and into early Saturday morning, with temperatures starting off in the 70s and returning to the mid to upper 80s for tomorrow afternoon. From the 2 News Weather Center, I'm meteorologist Annie Brown.
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0: Okie Country 101.7. Darius, and it won't be like this for long. Happy belated birthday to Darius. Turned 60 the other day. Well, happy birthday. It's me, Ron. Thanks for hanging out, keeping me company. I appreciate that. We got 70 out there right now. Good to see you. High around 87. Now, it might rain. It might not rain. We could see some clouds. We could see some sunshine. That's as basic as the forecast is going to get. Really have no idea. All right, for the weekend, though, it looks to be a little bit better if you're headed out to the Renaissance Festival. It is Celtic weekend. Now, does that mean, did the Celtic people wear the, kilts. That's what I want to say. Can I wear my kilt? Is that going to be allowed? Anyway, both days, tomorrow and Sunday, gates open at 10:30. Check out all the attractions. And to get your tickets ahead of time at OKCastle.com. Now, speaking of people dressing up and acting and having some fun, the folks at the Muskogee Little Theater are back at it, working on their next production, Stephen Sondheim's Walk in the Woods. Now, that's going to mean there's going to be some singing and probably some dancing. But if you want to channel your inner thespian, if I may use that word on the air, if you want to take a chance and have some fun, auditions are going to be held Sunday evening at 6 o'clock and again Tuesday evening, 6 o'clock at the Muskogee Little Theater. If you want some more information, check out it all up on their website. All right, speaking of that, let's head on over to I hit the wrong button. There we go. Let's head on over to Tinseltown for some Hollywood. I still didn't hit it right. Oh, there we go. Stupid button. Up first. MGM Studios has officially begun auditions for the next James Bond. Since Daniel Craig has stepped away from the franchise, they're looking for the replacement. Now, I don't know if they're going to do open auditions like American Idol or The Voice, but I just had an idea. I would watch that TV show. Where you, instead of calling it The Voice, you just call it The Bond. And you have actors from all over, or maybe not even real actors, just people auditioning to be the next James Bond. I think I would watch that TV show. Anyway, Geena Davis had a new Netflix series coming out called The Burrows, premiering on May 21st. And yesterday, on Live with Kelly and Mark, she talked about it a little bit.
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2: Yes. A very fancy retirement community. The cast mostly lives on this same cul-de-sac, and Fred Molina, his character, moves in, and we all become friends, but then something kind of spooky is going on. You know?
0: Hold on. I got to admit, I didn't listen to that clip before I played it. Is Geena Davis hammered, or is she having a stroke mid-interview? I'm not sure. Anyway, that series co-stars Alfred Molina, Alfre Woodard, and Bill Pullman. And get ready, it's the Saturday Night Live season finale, and they're calling in the big dogs. Will Ferrell will be your host, and the musical guest will be none other than Paul McCartney. There you go, there's some Hollywood news for you this morning.
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0: with one of the biggest hits so far this year, Ella Langley and Choosing Texas here on an Okie Country Friday morning. You know, I'm still hearing that song on some of the pop stations out there, which makes me wonder, how does that work? I mean, I guess they are allowed to play whatever they want to play. Why that song particular? I'm not sure. Does that mean I can play Justin Timberlake songs? Because, you know, he is bringing sexy back and cry me a river, you know you're my mirror. It's like someone's staring back. Anyway, I know way too many lyrics to way too many Justin Timberlake songs. All right, hey, coming up tonight at the Tulsa Theater, Billy Currington is set to hit the stage. Now, tickets are still available, and I've got some more information on that coming up here in just a moment. But first up, Sherry over at Oklahoma Works sent this over. They are going to be hosting a hiring event next Wednesday at the new location, 2404 West Shawnee in Muskogee. Among some of the companies that are going to be there, Port Muskogee, Work Ready, Cherokee Temps, and Oklahoma Corrections. Now, again, check it out next Wednesday from 11 until 1 at the Oklahoma Works location in Muskogee, a hiring event. All right, in the meantime, got some Nashville notes here. Well, we knew it was going to happen sooner or later, and they did kind of want to keep it a secret, which is fine. But Lainey Wilson and her fiancé, Devlin Duck Hodges, have secretly tied the knot. Lainey shared the news up on the socials. The couple exchanged vows on May 10th in the Ruskin Cave in Dixon, Tennessee. All right, ACMs are Sunday night. Y'all ready? You think Cody Johnson is ready? Well, he is up for 4 awards, and he is going to be performing. Now, the question is, does he get nervous performing at these types of events? Well, let's find out.
1: I never get nervous performing on award shows. It's probably one of my favorite things to do because as entertainers, we don't get a lot of opportunities to sit in the seats and watch someone perform. So, like, one of my favorite things about being in an award show is watching people perform from the front of the stage, because usually we're tucked back there on the side of the stage being hidden. And I enjoy performing for my friends and my peers, knowing that those people are in the crowd actually makes me perform a little bit harder.
0: MGM Grand Arena, Vegas, Sunday night, only, unfortunately, on Prime Video and hosted by Shania Twain. All right, what else do we have here? All right, we talked about this earlier, and it is up on our Facebook page. Drew Baldridge, you know him from the songs Tough People and She's Somebody's Daughter. He's doing a very cool thing. Farm Faith Family exclusive farm tours. Now, Drew and his people are going to be selecting farms from across the country to host free concerts of his. And my thought, oh, we got to get him here for one. So if you want to submit your farm, all of the details and the application process is up on our Facebook page. So get out there and let's get one of those free concerts. There you go. There's some Nashville notes for you this morning.
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13: Widely scattered showers and a few isolated thunderstorms will be in the area early this morning, with a break in activity for the afternoon. Partly cloudy, warm, and windy with high temperatures in the mid to upper 80s. Additional chances for a few widely scattered showers and isolated thunderstorms late this evening and into early Saturday morning, with temperatures starting off in the 70s and returning to the mid to upper 80s for tomorrow afternoon. From the 2 News Weather Center, I'm meteorologist Annie Brown.
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0: when you wake up. 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
5: Widely scattered showers and a few isolated thunderstorms will be in the area early this morning, with a break in activity for the afternoon. Partly cloudy, warm, and windy with high temperatures in the mid to upper 80s. Additional chances for a few widely scattered showers and isolated thunderstorms late this evening and into early Saturday morning, with temperatures starting off in the 70s and returning to the mid to upper 80s for tomorrow afternoon. From the 2 News Weather Center, I'm meteorologist Annie Brown.
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4: Widely scattered showers and a few isolated thunderstorms will be in the area early this morning, with a break in activity for the afternoon. Partly cloudy, warm, and windy with high temperatures in the mid to upper 80s. Additional chances for a few widely scattered showers and isolated thunderstorms late this evening and into early Saturday morning, with temperatures starting off in the 70s and returning to the mid to upper 80s for tomorrow afternoon. From the 2 News Weather Center, I'm meteorologist Annie Brown.
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Still have Little Big Town Kane Brown and Randy Houser on the way right now. Zach Brown Band, Goodbye in Her Eyes on Okie Country.

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6: Widely scattered showers and a few isolated thunderstorms will be in the area early this morning, with a break in activity for the afternoon. Partly cloudy, warm, and windy with high temperatures in the mid to upper 80s. Additional chances for a few widely scattered showers and isolated thunderstorms late this evening and into early Saturday morning, with temperatures starting off in the 70s and returning to the mid to upper 80s for tomorrow afternoon. From the 2 News Weather Center, I'm meteorologist Annie Brown.
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0: Thomas Rhett and Die a Happy Man on Oakey Country 101.7. Good morning, I'm Ryan Diamond. Today is Friday. Thank God it's finally Friday, May 15th, 2026. 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
5: Okie Country 101.7, now your official 2 News weather forecast.
6: Widely scattered showers and a few isolated thunderstorms will be in the area early this morning, with a break in activity for the afternoon. Partly cloudy, warm, and windy with high temperatures in the mid to upper 80s. Additional chances for a few widely scattered showers and isolated thunderstorms late this evening and into early Saturday morning, with temperatures starting off in the 70s and returning to the mid to upper 80s for tomorrow afternoon. From the 2 News Weather Center, I'm meteorologist Annie Brown.
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0: 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You are so hot, America.
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0: Darius Rucker wrapping up five in a row on Okie Country 101.7. Good morning, I'm Ryan Diamond. Stick around, your useless fact of the day on the way. 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
7: Widely scattered showers and a few isolated thunderstorms will be in the area early this morning, with a break in activity for the afternoon. Partly cloudy, warm, and windy with high temperatures in the mid to upper 80s. Additional chances for a few widely scattered showers and isolated thunderstorms late this evening and into early Saturday morning, with temperatures starting off in the 70s and returning to the mid to upper 80s for tomorrow afternoon. From the 2 News Weather Center, I'm meteorologist Annie Brown.
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0: 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That's Jordan Davis, and I ain't saying how you doing. I'm Ryan Diamond. It is time now for your useless fact of the day. Adolf Hitler was once nominated for a Nobel Peace Prize.
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1: Dustin Lynch and Easy to Love on Oakey Country 101.7. How you doing? I'm Ryan Diamond. Hey, it's back again this weekend, the Renaissance Festival at the Castle in Muskogee, Saturday and Sunday. 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
8: Widely scattered showers and a few isolated thunderstorms will be in the area early this morning, with a break in activity for the afternoon. Partly cloudy, warm, and windy with high temperatures in the mid to upper 80s. Additional chances for a few widely scattered showers and isolated thunderstorms late this evening and into early Saturday morning, with temperatures starting off in the 70s and returning to the mid to upper 80s for tomorrow afternoon. From the 2 News Weather Center, I'm meteorologist Annie Brown.
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Oogie Country 101.7. That's Tucker Wetmore kicking off 5 in a row. Still have Kenny Chesney, Megan Maroney, and Thomas Rhett on the way. Right now, Miranda Lambert and White Liar on Oogie Country 101.7.

0: Kenny Chesney wrapping up five in a row on Okie Country 101.7. How you doing? I'm Ryan Diamond. Stick around your lunchtime laugh on the way. Eric Church up next on Okie Country 101.7.
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5: Mostly cloudy and muggy for your Friday afternoon. A few spotty showers possible. Highs in the upper 80s, gusty south winds. A few more showers possible into Saturday morning, then mostly dry for the rest of the weekend. Highs in the upper 80s both Saturday and Sunday with strong south winds. Can't rule out a stray shower or thunderstorm, but higher storm chances return on Monday. In the 2 News Weather Center, I'm meteorologist Mike Grogan.
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6: 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Cowboys and cowgirls, come as you are. 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

0: 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How you doing? I'm Ryan Diamond. It is time now for your lunchtime laugh. Here's Colin Jost.
1: It's so awesome to be in New York. This is where I live. This is my home. I was walking down the street the other day, and I saw a woman fall on the street. She was totally fine. We can laugh about it. And she was walking towards me, and she tripped and she fell, but there was nothing in front of her. And it looked like she knew she was going to trip before she did. She was walking, and she was like, oh no. And this is how jaded I am as a New Yorker. When she fell, my first reaction, I swear to God, was, this woman is trying to rob me. 100%. I was like, I know how this works. She pretends to fall. I reach down to help her. She takes my wallet. A gypsy drives up on a Vespa, steals my baby. So I helped her, but from like 3 feet away. I was like, here, give me your hand. Let me see both your hands.
2: 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For the Cowboys, they'll open up the year on the road playing Sunday Night Football on September 13th when they match up against the Giants. Their first home game will be the afternoon of Sunday, September 20th against Washington. Other notable games for the team, they'll play Thursday Night Football Week 5 at home against the Buccaneers, Sunday Night Football Week 6 on the road against Green Bay, Monday Night Football Week 7 when they travel to Philadelphia. They'll have their Thanksgiving Day game in Week 12 when they match up against Philadelphia. A week later, they'll go to Seattle for Monday Night Football. That's in front of their Week 14 bye week. 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

0: 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How you doing? I'm Ryan Diamond. Hey, the Sooner Skyfire Showdown is returning to Hatbox Field. It'll be Saturday night, October 10th. There'll be an awesome night of fireworks, pyrotechnics, music, plus an unbelievable drone show. 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
7: Mostly cloudy and muggy for your Friday afternoon. A few spotty showers possible. Highs in the upper 80s, gusty south winds. A few more showers possible into Saturday morning, then mostly dry for the rest of the weekend. Highs in the upper 80s both Saturday and Sunday with strong south winds. Can't rule out a stray shower or thunderstorm, but higher storm chances return on Monday. In the 2 News Weather Center, I'm meteorologist Mike Grogan.
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0: up five in a row on Okie Country 101.7. Good afternoon. I'm Ryan Diamond. 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
5: Mostly cloudy and muggy for your Friday afternoon. A few spotty showers possible. Highs in the upper 80s, gusty south winds. A few more showers possible into Saturday morning, then mostly dry for the rest of the weekend. Highs in the upper 80s both Saturday and Sunday with strong south winds. Can't rule out a stray shower or thunderstorm, but higher storm chances return on Monday. In the 2 News Weather Center, I'm meteorologist Mike Grogan.
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0: Okie Country 101.7. That's Trace Adkins and Ladies Love Country Boys. How you doing? I'm Ryan Diamond. It is time now for the finally Friday edition of Stupid News. Well, the McDonald's in Massachusetts is under investigation after a viral video appeared to show an employee putting fries in her mouth and then dumping them back into a serving box, presumably for a customer. The employee and coworker are seen laughing throughout the stomach-turning video, which was shared on social media and quickly went viral. Outraged locals called the clip disgusting and unsanitary, and many say they're swearing off that location. Police and the Board of Health are now investigating after receiving numerous calls and online tips. McDonald's franchise owners say the workers involved have been fired, calling the behavior unacceptable and insisting no other public health violations were found. Authorities are still trying to determine whether any customers were actually served the contaminated food. Gross. That's stupid news for your Friday. Stick around. Dan and Shay up next on Okie Country 101.7.
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0: Bailey Zimmerman and Chevy Silverado on Okie Country 101.7. 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I'm Ryan Diamond. 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
7: Mostly cloudy and muggy for your Friday afternoon. A few spotty showers possible. Highs in the upper 80s, gusty south winds. A few more showers possible into Saturday morning, then mostly dry for the rest of the weekend. Highs in the upper 80s, both Saturday and Sunday with strong south winds. Can't rule out a stray shower or thunderstorm, but higher storm chances return on Monday. In the 2 News Weather Center, I'm meteorologist Mike Grogan.
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That's Thomas Rhett and Jordan Davis kicking off 5 in a row. Still have a double shot of Luke Combs on the way, plus Luke Bryan on the way, too. Right now, George Burge and Mind on You on Okie Country, 101.7.

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0: 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How you doing? I'm Ryan Diamond. 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Dumb Laws on the way. 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
5: Mostly cloudy and muggy for your Friday afternoon. A few spotty showers possible. Highs in the upper 80s, gusty south winds. A few more showers possible into Saturday morning, then mostly dry for the rest of the weekend. Highs in the upper 80s both Saturday and Sunday with strong south winds. Can't rule out a stray shower or thunderstorm, but higher storm chances return on Monday. In the 2 News Weather Center, I'm meteorologist Mike Grogan.
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0: Oogie Country 101.7. That's Craig Morgan, and that's what I love about Sundays. How you doing? I'm Ryan Timon. It is time now for the Finally Friday edition of Dumb Laws. These are laws from across the country that seem old and outdated. Some are downright dumb, but they could be in the books and could be enforceable. Today's law comes to us from the state of Ohio. In McDonald, Ohio, your goose may not parade down Main Street. And that's Dumb Laws for your Friday. Blake Shelton up next on Oakie Country 101.7. She can
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Spooky Country 101.7. I'm Ryan Diamond. That's a wrap for me, but not for you. Mavericks can take over the cockpit. I'll be back Monday morning, 10 a.m. Gonna leave you with music from George Burge and Luke Bryan. It's called Ride, Ride, Ride. Remember, if you ain't laughing, you ain't living. Mavericks up next on Spooky Country.

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4: Mostly cloudy and muggy for your Friday afternoon. A few spotty showers possible. Highs in the upper 80s, gusty south winds. A few more showers possible into Saturday morning, then mostly dry for the rest of the weekend. Highs in the upper 80s both Saturday and Sunday with strong south winds. Can't rule out a stray shower or thunderstorm, but higher storm chances return on Monday. In the 2 News Weather Center, I'm meteorologist Mike Grogan.
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0: Okie Country 101.7. All right, Maverick, it's Friday. As we do every Friday, we let you tell us something stupid you did this week. Christine?
1: I was in the middle of getting my feet done at the nail salon, and I totally forgot I had a Zoom call. So I used my phone, and people were cracking up because it was pretty obvious I wasn't in the workspace.
0: All right, it's Friday. You can put that behind you. 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

0: Karaoke Country 101.7. Here's Miranda's Little Red Wagon. All right, Maverick in the afternoon, Friday. A lot of things going on this weekend. Of course, you got Renaissance Festival back this weekend. Tomorrow and Sunday, gates will open at 10:30. I think the Roxy has stand-up this weekend, don't they? And comedy night at the Roxy. Of course, you've got Farmer's Market going on tomorrow morning, 8 o'clock. Man, there's just so many things happening. We got basketball this weekend. Sky Kings are at home Sunday night. Who are they playing Sunday night? Sherman? Yeah, Sherman Stampede. A lot of things going on this weekend. So just keep it here. We'll fill you in on what's going on. Okie Country 101.7. All right, next, we'll play Darius. We'll play Sandy June's great song. June's song, you talking to me? Have you heard this? Oh, man, it's good. Ella Langley, too, and Chris Young on the way.
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6: Mostly cloudy and muggy for your Friday afternoon. A few spotty showers possible. Highs in the upper 80s, gusty south winds. A few more showers possible on a Saturday morning, then mostly dry for the rest of the weekend. Highs in the upper 80s both Saturday and Sunday with strong south winds. Can't rule out a stray shower or thunderstorm, but higher storm chances return on Monday. In the 2 News Weather Center, I'm meteorologist Mike Grogan.
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0: Okie Country 101.7. I'm coming over right there. There's Chris Young. All right, it's Maverick. We've got Kerry tickets. Have you heard? I can't believe you haven't heard if you haven't. Kerry coming to the Windstar. We've got your tickets to go for free. All right, go to our Facebook page. We got all the details up there. Now you can win your Kerry tickets. June 12th at the Windstar. Tell you about that show, by the way, coming up here next. Kelsey and John Party will play Hardy's great song, MacArthur 2. Lauren Elena and Luke Combs in the next 20 minutes. 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

0: Karaoke Country 101.7. There's MacArthur. It's Hardy and Eric Church, Morgan Wallen, Tim McGraw. I do believe Hardy is going to be in our area, right? Up at the Amp in Northwest Arkansas. I don't know who he has with him. Usually he tours with a bunch of really cool people, so I don't know who Hardy has on this tour, but I believe that's next month. Is that June? I'll double check that for you. I'll let you know. All right, Sky Kings at home this weekend. We'll tell you about that coming up here. Lauren Elena and Luke Combs on the way here. Moki Country 101.7. Now, next weekend is the Muskogee Fair. Not this weekend. I had somebody email me and say, is the fair this weekend? It's not this weekend. It's next weekend. Next Thursday, Friday, Saturday at Hatbox. Admission's free. All kinds of carnival rides and games, food trucks, and free concerts. So that's next weekend. You can go to their Facebook page. They got a ton of information up there about the fair. I can't wait. It's one of my favorite things. I mean, growing up in Fort Gibson, Muskogee State Fair and the Tulsa State Fair, we would hit them both, and we felt like we were in heaven. I mean, in heaven. So that's coming up next weekend. Oki Country 101.7. We'll see what your forecast looks like coming up here.
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4: Mostly cloudy and muggy for your Friday afternoon. A few spotty showers possible. Highs in the upper 80s, gusty south winds. A few more showers possible into Saturday morning, then mostly dry for the rest of the weekend. Highs in the upper 80s both Saturday and Sunday with strong south winds. Can't rule out a stray shower or thunderstorm, but higher storm chances return on Monday. In the 2 News Weather Center, I'm meteorologist Mike Grogan.
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0: 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All right, on Fridays, I'll let you tell me what dumb thing you did this week.
1: Yeah, I became a vegetarian. I was okay, but I missed meat pretty badly until one day I just caved and had to have a hamburger.
0: Didn't even make it a week. 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

0: Oaky Country 101.7, Cole Swindell, you should be here. All right, you got Maverick. Let's spread a little positivity, what he said.
1: Yeah, man, that's the good stuff.
0: Well, James Lewis is taking his passion for soccer to a whole new level. He's dribbling a soccer ball from Africa to Europe to raise money for charity. Started his trek in Marrakesh in Morocco. Won't stop until he reaches his hometown of Rugeley, England. That's 2,000 miles of walking and jogging, all while keeping his soccer ball moving. Well, journey has been anything but a walk in the park. James already dodged traffic on a narrow Moroccan highway, survived a terrifying encounter with a pack of 8 wild dogs. He joked, "I think they wanted to eat my ankles." He wants to arrive home by July 19th, just in time to catch the World Cup final. More importantly, he wants to raise $125,000 for a hospice charity, a facility that cared for his father back in 2011. Man, that's awesome. That's the good stuff.
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9: Mostly cloudy and muggy for your Friday afternoon. A few spotty showers possible. Highs in the upper 80s, gusty south wind. A few more showers possible into Saturday morning, then mostly dry for the rest of the weekend. Highs in the upper 80s both Saturday and Sunday with strong south winds. Can't rule out a stray shower or thunderstorm, but higher storm chances return on Monday. In the 2 News Weather Center, I'm meteorologist Mike Grogan.
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0: 99.7 in Lady A's Love Don't Live Here. All right, Maverick, in the afternoon Friday. Big weekend again for the Renaissance Festival. Gates open tomorrow, 10:30. Same thing on Sunday. Kane Brown and Jordan Davis and Carrie in minutes. 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
1: One of the best opportunities for passing in NASCAR is on restarts, something even the best are always working on.
2: I feel like it's just little gains here and there.
1: That's William Byron, and my name is Brad Gilley. Welcome to Texas Motor Speedway's Total Access Today. Since 2021, William Byron has never gone more than five races into a season without having a win. We're at race number seven, and he has yet to make victory lane. The team is performing this year, however. They're currently sixth in the Cup Series point standings, coming off of three consecutive top 10 finishes. And this weekend, the NASCAR Cup Series heads to Martinsville Speedway, a short half-mile flat track where Byron has gone to victory lane three times. When it comes to tracks like Martinsville, or even Texas, or even Daytona and Talladega, one of the best opportunities to pass other cars on the racetrack is when a green flag comes out, and that's on restarts. Some drivers are masters of it, including Byron, but he knows he can always get better, but that learning has to happen on track.
2: Yeah, you can't really sim restarts per se, so yeah, it's definitely reviewing data and kind of looking at past races and saying, okay, that little thing, maybe I could do that different, or this guy did that better. With restarts, it's very hard to have a tangible, hey, this was better, but if you can look at somebody and say, okay, they had a good one this time, like what, or they ran well all day, what did their restarts look like?
1: NASCAR is back May 1st through the 3rd. 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

0: Okie Country 101.7, two black Cadillacs. It's Kerry right there. It's Maverick here. Of course, we've got your Kerry tickets. June 12th, this is going to be at the Windstar. Go to our Facebook page, our website. We've got all the details on how you can win your tickets. It's going to sneak up on you here. It's less than a month away now. So be getting on the Facebook page, website. Let's find out how you can get you those tickets, all right? All right, we're going to head home. Coming up in just a few minutes before we get there, Luke Combs and Jason Aldean next from Okie Country 101.7.
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6: Mostly cloudy and muggy for your Friday afternoon. A few spotty showers possible. Highs in the upper 80s, gusty south winds. A few more showers possible on a Saturday morning, then mostly dry for the rest of the weekend. Highs in the upper 80s both Saturday and Sunday with strong south winds. Can't rule out a stray shower or thunderstorm, but higher storm chances return on Monday. In the 2 News Weather Center, I'm meteorologist Mike Grogan.
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0: Okie Country 101.7. Justin there, time's ticking. Well, time is ticked away. It is time to get to the house on a Friday. All right, our final chance to check in and find out who did something stupid this week. What did you do?
1: I'm just here at the repair shop with my truck to try to get it fixed.
0: So I guess stupid is you going on a Friday, probably the worst time to try to get something done. So what's wrong with your truck?
1: Well, apparently I busted a fuel line.
0: Well, they're going to be shutting down here. They're probably going to leave your truck there all weekend. I hope you get through the weekend all right. All right, let's head home. We'll get your 5 o'clock funny in just minutes. Okie Country 101.7. Thomas Rhett.

0: It's time to make you laugh on your way home. This is your 5 o'clock funny.
1: But I bought this color printer. So it has, you know, it has the one black ink cartridge, and then it has the three colored ink cartridges, right? And it ran out of just one of the three colors, and it stopped printing even the black ink, even though I have enough black ink. I was so angry. I dealt with it in the most direct way I could think of. I tweeted about it. But I was so angry, I was yelling at... I'm yelling at the printer, which is not a living thing. I'm literally like, you have enough black ink. It was just out of cyan. Which begs the question, how did I even run out of cyan? I'm not going to like cyanlovers.com. Plus, how does cyan get to be one of the three printer colors? Who had ever heard of cyan before? Now it's one of the three printer... That's a pretty big get for the cyan PR people, you know? Cyan's agents must have called him like, are you sitting down, cyan? We have amazing news. You're going to be one of the three printer colors. You're going to be working with magenta and yellow. Yellow! Yellow's been around forever! I love yellow's work on bananas and egg yolks and cowardice.
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6: We'll keep that slight chance of a shower in the forecast overnight and into Saturday morning. Any rainfall, though, will be very light, most of us staying dry. Overnight lows in the upper 60s to low 70s. We'll work our way into the mid to upper 80s for highs in the afternoon with a gusty south breeze. More of the same on Sunday with a slight chance of a shower or storm. In the 2 News Weather Center, I'm Chief Meteorologist Michael Sager.
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0: Okie Country 101.7. All right, you got Maverick in the afternoon. Big weekend again this weekend. Of course, we've got Farmers Market. That's going to be tomorrow in front of the Civic Center. We've also got, of course, the big Renaissance Festival going on again this weekend. Gates will open at the Castle tomorrow at 10:30. Sunday at 10:30 as well. We got basketball Sunday night. Sky Kings taking on the Sherman Stampede. A lot going on this weekend. Weather looks perfect for it. We'll tell you about that coming up right here. Okie Country 101.7.
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2: While the NFL has played in Brazil each of the last 2 years, they've never played a game in Rio de Janeiro. That's going to change moving forward this upcoming season. They're going to host a game in Rio for the first time ever. It's been announced that the Dallas Cowboys are going to be the host team for that game. That means one of their games that would have been in Dallas instead is going to be played in Rio, but they were going to have an extra home game this upcoming season anyways. It's going to be the third straight year that the NFL plays in Brazil. It's going to be the Cowboys' first international game as a home team and their first international game overall since 2014. The date and opponent for the Cowboys game has yet to be announced. Oklahoma City Thunder basketball tomorrow. They host Houston.
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0: Okie Country 101.7 and the fastest girl in town. I do believe that would be my youngest daughter when she's running late for school. She just gets after it. She hates to be late for anything. All right, what do you say we roll another long stretch of great country next? We'll play this Mama's House song with Morgan Wallen and Thomas Rhett. Play Tucker Wetmore's Brunette, too. It's all on the way next as we roll into 6 o'clock, Moki Country 101.7.
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9: We'll keep that slight chance of a shower in the forecast overnight and into Saturday morning. Any rainfall, though, will be very light, most of us staying dry. Overnight lows in the upper 60s to low 70s. We'll work our way into the mid to upper 80s for highs in the afternoon with a gusty south breeze. More of the same on Sunday with a slight chance of a shower or snow.

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1: 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You got Maverick here in the afternoon. Jason Aldean and Hudson Westbrook and Jelly Roll on the way. Now Mitchell Tenpenny and Chris Young. 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

0: 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Jelly Roll, who does a lot of songs with other people. And I got an email just yesterday from a listener who said, why is it that a lot of country artists do songs with other people? There are a lot of them. If you think about how many that there are, sometimes there are three or four on one song. I don't know the reason behind that. I got to tell you, I worked for a record company back in the day, and that never happened back in those days. It was one person, and that was it. But now it's hard to find a country song that's somebody by themselves. Amazing. All right, well, we'll do one of those. Kenny Chesney coming up here. We'll also play Tilly Ride. We'll play Dustin Lynch, too. All right here from Okie Country 101.7.
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5: We'll keep that slight chance of a shower in the forecast overnight and into Saturday morning. Any rainfall, though, will be very light, most of us staying dry. Overnight lows in the upper 60s to low 70s. We'll work our way into the mid to upper 80s for highs in the afternoon with a gusty south breeze. More of the same on Sunday with a slight chance of a shower or storm. In the 2 News Weather Center, I'm Chief Meteorologist Michael Sager.
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0: Okie Country 101.7 and Brad Paisley, Keith Urban. Weren't we just talking about this very thing? Multiple people on songs? Yeah, that's Cole Starter Band. All right, Maverick here. We're going to roll another long stretch of great music for you next. I am itching to get out of here and make room for Elena. She'll be in at the top of the hour, final night that Ashley McBride will host Backstage Country. That'll be coming up after 7 o'clock. Okie Country 101.7.
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0: Okie Country 101.7 and John Party. All right, Maverick. Well, that's it for me. Hope you have a great weekend. You might see me at the Renaissance Festival. You might see me at the Farmer's Market tomorrow. I'll be everywhere. You might see me at the basketball game Sunday night. A lot of things going on. I got to make my way around. All right, Riley Green coming up. I'll also play Luke Bryan. Florida Georgia Line 2. We will get you all set for Elena coming up with Backstage Country after the top of the hour as Ashley McBride will have her final night as guest host. Have a great weekend. I'll see you Monday. Till then, take time to be kind. Okie Country 101.7.
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7: We'll keep that slight chance of a shower in the forecast overnight and into Saturday morning. Any rainfall, though, will be very light, most of us staying dry. Overnight lows in the upper 60s to low 70s. We'll work our way into the mid to upper 80s for highs in the afternoon with a gusty south breeze. More of the same on Sunday with a slight chance of a shower or storm. In the 2 News Weather Center, I'm Chief Meteorologist Michael Sager.
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